could have mama. She got a sticking in the cameraman. And we could have some. And he's up there. What's that? Hawaiian noises. Yeah.

regulators. We regulate any stealing of his property. We're damn good, too. But you can't be any geek off the street. Gotta be handy with the steel if you know what I mean. Earn your keep.